ain't afraid of no ghosts. I hear he likes the girls. I ain't afraid of no ghosts.

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Tell me, dear, are you lost? Oh, Lord, Lord. I wonder. You know, someone said, the world's a stage and each must play a part. Oh God. Oh man, I think. And I had no cause to doubt you. Shall I come back again? Tell me, dear, are you lonesome?